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8: Hi, this is Clint Thomas, your State Farm agent in Mason City. 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
3: 2-7 forecast. Lows dip down to about 63 tonight under mainly clear skies. Southeasterly winds around 5 miles per hour. A blend of clouds and sun tomorrow. Highs around 86. Lows level off around 65 tomorrow night. Upper 80s Wednesday with a chance for storms. Cooler Thursday with highs in the low 80s. Storms continue. And that's your forecast for North Iowa and Southern Minnesota from Super Hits 102.7. Right now, it's 81 degrees.
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3: Here's your Super Hits 102.7 forecast. Lows dip down to about 63 tonight under mainly clear skies. Winds out of the southeast around 5 miles per hour. Partly cloudy tomorrow, 86. Tomorrow night, lows around 65. Upper 80s Wednesday with a chance for storms. Cooler Thursday with highs in the low 80s. Storms continue. And that's your forecast for North Iowa and Southern Minnesota from Super Hits 102.7. Currently 79.
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2: Here's your Super Hits 102.7 forecast. Lows dip down to about 63 tonight under mainly clear skies. Winds out of the southeast around 5 miles per hour. Partly cloudy tomorrow, 86. Tomorrow night, lows around 65. Upper 80s Wednesday with a chance for storms. Cooler Thursday with highs in the low 80s. Storms continue. And that's your forecast for North Iowa and Southern Minnesota from Super Hits 102.7. Currently 79.
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6: Here's your Super Hits 102.7 forecast. Lows dip down to about 63 tonight under mainly clear skies. Winds out of the southeast around 5 miles per hour. Partly cloudy tomorrow, 86. Tomorrow night, lows around 65. Upper 80s Wednesday with a chance for storms. Cooler Thursday with highs in the low 80s. Storms continue. And that's your forecast for North Iowa and Southern Minnesota from Super Hits 102.7. Currently, it's 73 degrees.
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4: Here's your Super Hits 102.7 forecast. Lows dip down to about 63 tonight under mainly clear skies. Winds out of the southeast around 5 miles per hour. Partly cloudy tomorrow, 86. Tomorrow night, lows around 65. Upper 80s Wednesday with a chance for storms. Cooler Thursday with highs in the low 80s. Storms continue. And that's your forecast for North Iowa and Southern Minnesota from Super Hits 102.7. Right now, it's 72 degrees.
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5: Here's your Super Hits 102.7 forecast. Lows dip down to about 63 tonight under mainly clear skies. Winds out of the southeast around 5 miles per hour. Partly cloudy tomorrow, 86. Tomorrow night, lows around 65. Upper 80s Wednesday with a chance for storms. Cooler Thursday with highs in the low 80s. Storms continue. And that's your forecast for North Iowa and Southern Minnesota from Super Hits 102.7. Right now, it's 72 degrees.
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6: Here's your Super Hits 102.7 forecast. Lows dip down to about 63 tonight under mainly clear skies. Winds out of the southeast around 5 miles per hour. Partly cloudy tomorrow, 86. Tomorrow night, lows around 65. Upper 80s Wednesday with a chance for storms. Cooler Thursday with highs in the low 80s. Storms continue. And that's your forecast for North Iowa and Southern Minnesota from Super Hits 102.7. Right now, 70.
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1: My name is John Tesh, and you're plugged into Intelligence for Your Life. All the information you need to be the smartest person in the room. Let's do some of that right now. If you or somebody you know just moved to a new place, it might not feel quite like home yet. Maybe you have boxes everywhere. You're in an unfamiliar neighborhood. You can create that feeling of home by doing this. Imagine how you'll spend time there with your friends and loved ones. Now, this comes from the journal Nature Communications. For the study, volunteers were placed in neutral rooms without decoration, and their brains were monitored with an MRI portable scanner. Then they were told to think about spending time with their favorite people. The findings surprised the researchers. The study participants started having more positive feelings about the space they were in. Researchers say when we think about spending time with our favorite people, it transfers emotional value from the people we love to the space we're occupying. Ooh, that's good. So to feel more at home, no matter where you are, make sure you visualize spending time there surrounded by family and friends.
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1: Don't go anywhere because coming up, if your activity tracker has a feature that measures your heart rate, the question is, should you use it? Well, genetics professor Dr. Michael Snyder says, yeah, use it. I'll tell you about some conditions linked to dramatic changes in heart rates.
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0: Good morning. I'm John Tesh on Super Hits 102.7. So a lot of people, and by a lot of people, I mean millions of people, are using fitness trackers to count steps. But the experts, the heart experts, are saying do not ignore your heart rate data because it can tell you a lot about your health. So follow me here. According to Dr. Michael Snyder, a genetics professor at Stanford School of Medicine, for example, he says it can be a sign that you're getting sick. Infections from the flu or norovirus or Lyme disease can trigger an elevated heart rate up to 9 days before the symptoms appear. In most cases, the elevated heart rate will be extreme. A higher heart rate can also reveal an iron deficiency. Since iron is essential for carrying oxygen to our organs, one of the ways the heart compensates is to beat a whole lot faster. And you may see this on your watch. A consistently lower heart rate is a sign that your exercise routine is working. Because as we get more fit, our heart becomes more efficient, and people who get just 20 minutes of moderate exercise a day generally do experience lower resting heart rates within weeks. Also, take note, if there's a significant difference in your on-vacation heart rate and your at-work heart rate, because there is a correlation between how long you live and a lower heart rate. And being in a stressful environment for a prolonged time can have health consequences, just so you know.
1: Intelligence for your life.
0: And just ahead, the left hand and right hand doodling strategy that can train your brain like Einstein.
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0: 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Let's call this your brain and doodling and you as Albert Einstein. According to Florida State University evolutionary anthropologist Dean Falk, one of the reasons Einstein was such a genius was because he was able to use both sides of his brain at the same time. The right and left hemispheres of his brain were unusually well connected to each other. And people who can tap into their creative and logical sides simultaneously and get them to work together process information faster and solve problems more creatively. But most of us regular folk use one side of the brain more than the other, but it turns out we can engage both sides with this simple trick. Doodle, and keep switching hands as you draw. So make some figure eights with your left hand and then do some with your right. Each hand activates a different side of the brain. That increases communication between the two hemispheres, making us better able to think logically and creatively at the same time. Ready? Begin.
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1: 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All right, gentlemen, if you want to keep the hair you have.
2: Yes, I do.
1: You may want to start meditating. Maybe this is why you have such a great head of hair. I know you meditate all the time.
2: I've been better about it lately.
1: According to hair loss expert Dr. Melissa Palang from the Cleveland Clinic, your stress level could absolutely be the reason your hair is thinning. Dr. Palang says stress causes hormone fluctuations in the body, accelerating balding. If that's something you're predisposed to, then you should try meditation, one of those meditation apps.
2: I use a couple different ones. You said it right there. The stress correlates with hair loss. There's a reason why I'm so stressed out, my hair is falling out, is an expression, is because there's some truth to it. The cortisol makes your hair fall out. By the way, you'll be happier if you do any kind of mindfulness exercise, even if it's just jogging or if it's praying or using a meditation app. All of it is beneficial. All of it helps you reduce cortisol and helps you deal with stress as it comes out throughout the day.
1: You know, we're all going to drive our women crazy too, right? It'd be like you meditate for 30 minutes and go, hey, how does my hair look? Your wife's like, shut up.
2: Literally, that was me all weekend.
1: I love it.
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3: It's aunts, uncles. You know, that baby is totally judging you by your tone of voice. Researchers from the University of Toronto conducted experiments with 11-month-old babies and found that they make judgments about people based on their tone of voice. In one experiment, the babies watched 4 puppets take turns saying neutral statements like, "Let me tie your shoe." Some puppets were male, some female, and the voices ranged from happy to irritated. After several repetitions of the exercise, the babies, they could choose a puppet for themselves. They selected the happy or the nice puppet 67% of the time. When it comes to babies, tone of voice, inflection, all that stuff is everything.
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1: 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All right, my intelligent listeners, if you want to do something better, whether it's running a faster mile, saving more for retirement, or doing a better job keeping your house clean, just tell yourself this: I can do better. And you probably will. This is according to a new study in the journal Frontiers in Psychology. Researchers found that so-called self-talk is an extremely effective motivator, no matter what you're trying to improve on. In the study, participants saw the greatest improvements when they told themselves things like, I can beat my best score, or I can go faster this time. I can do this. Visualization also made a big difference. So try imagining yourself on the free throw line, for example, breaking your record for baskets, or outracing your biggest rival in the 100-meter dash. Let me know. We know it works.
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1: John Tesh with you, working to move you from the place you are right now in your life to the place you are meant to be. We call this stuff Intelligence for Life. Thank you for joining me. Question, is it ever a good idea to correct someone? Like if you see a typo in a coworker's presentation, you see somebody's about to make a mistake, there's something in their teeth. Well, the Journal of Personality and Social Psychology says, yeah, you got to point it out. They did a series of tests in which study subjects had the opportunity to give feedback on a mistake that could be fixed by the other person and would be beneficial for them to correct. And most people did not speak up. They stayed silent. They let the other person make a mistake. It's because they underestimated how much the other person would want to be corrected. The experts say, think about it. Would you want to know if you were sending out a report with typos or incorrect figures or your fly was down or you had poppy seeds in your teeth? Yeah, of course. So go ahead, they say, offer correction, but deliver the message as you would want to receive it, like by pulling somebody aside and being discreet about the correction.
2: Intelligence for your life.
1: And just ahead, a huge review of nearly 100 studies has now found that riding a bike may be one of the most underrated tools for mental health. I'll have the findings for you next.
0: 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John Tesh is going to make you just a bit smarter. 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

Super Hits 102.7. All right, my friends, this is great, and I'm going to be trying this in just a couple of hours here. For a mood boost, experts say we need to hop on a bike. A major review in the journal Frontiers in Sports and Active Living analyzed nearly 100 studies and found bicycling was consistently linked to better mental health. Researchers found cyclists often reported better moods, fewer symptoms of depression, and stronger social connections. The biggest benefits showed up when people rode outdoors and did it regularly. And every study found that cycling with or around other people was the surest way to improve mental health. So it's not just the exercise. It's the combination of movement, fresh air, nature, and interaction with other people. All things known to give you an emotional boost. So the analyst also found biking had a brain benefit. It improved people's attention, memory, and mental flexibility, which is your brain's ability to shift focus and

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11: Hi, this is Clint Thomas, your State Farm agent in Mason City. 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Bridget from Clear Lake wrote, "My husband was hit by a driver that was on her phone. 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
1: 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Directly from our Success 101 files, this is good. It's powerful. I have three strategies to help you give up bad habits. They come from psychotherapist Amy Morin, who wrote 13 things mentally strong people don't do. First, Dr. Morin says we should come up with a mission statement. She says we cave in when we think things like, but it'll taste good, or I deserve to have this. But we can drown out those sabotaging thoughts with a mission statement we can repeat over and over again. Something like, I'm enjoying the way I feel right now, or what I say, I am a warrior. Dr. Morin says that will boost self-discipline every single time. And then write a list of reasons why you want to break the bad habit. On a logical level, you know why you should give up a bad habit, but when you give in to your urges, you're basing your decision on emotion. But you can bring yourself back to logical thinking and reacting by rereading your why list that you wrote down anytime you feel weak. One more step to breaking bad habits. Still with me? Create obstacles for yourself. This is good. You delete your ex's phone number. You put your credit card in a block of ice in the freezer. People do this all the time. Don't even bring junk food into your house. The harder it is to give in to a bad habit, the easier it is to resist.
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8: Hi, this is Clint Thomas, your State Farm agent in Mason City. 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We often wonder if what we're doing is really making a difference. So we asked for some feedback, and here are some of the actual stories we received. Shannon from Mason City wrote, "The temptation to check my phone is very real. 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Your message is a really good one. I appreciate working with an agency that spends their money trying to make a difference in the community rather than just trying to pad their own pockets. This, among many other reasons, is why I'll never do business with anyone else." Shannon, thank you. We appreciate your

0: 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Nothing would make us happier than if everyone, whether an insurance customer or not, would support the message to stop texting while driving. It's really about making smart decisions, caring for others, and just doing the right thing. Do you have a story? Would you be willing to share it with us? If so, contact us at clintthomas.org and share your story with us.
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0: Thanks for waking up with us this morning on Super Hits 102.7. All right, Gib, here's one of these tips that we've had from, I guess, maybe five different neurologists. The latest is from Dr. Andrew Huberman, and now from Stanford University Medical Center. You know, if I hear it long enough, I'll do it. So I'm doing this. If you want to feel more energized in the morning and sleep better at night, you have to get a dose of natural light within 5 minutes of waking up.
1: Consistently.
0: If you wake up at 4:30 in the morning, you go to Amazon and you order one of those light simulators. You can do it. It's not that expensive. So you spend a half an hour in the light, right?
1: You can even get one of those alarm clocks that will begin to lighten your room.
0: Right.
1: They're not even that expensive. And it is so good for your sleep in terms of reorganizing yourself to natural light. Because that's the problem that we all have. We're addicted to the blue light of screens. The light bulb keeps us up later and it allows us to wake up when it's still dark out. And we have completely lost our circadian rhythms. If you want to get back to that good sleep from when you were a kid, you really need to be considering waking up and going to bed with the sun.
0: Yeah, amen. Get a dose of natural light through a window is the best. But if not, you can use one of those artificial lamps.
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14: 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Bridget from Clear Lake wrote, My husband was hit by a driver that was on her phone. 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
16: And my intelligent friends, which day of the week do you think we're most stressed? Which day do we get the best sleep? And which day are we the healthiest? A recent study from Achievement, a research company that provides statistics to improve health outcomes, crunched the data for us on our habits for each day of the week. Here's what they found. See what you think. First, we eat healthiest on Mondays. It's also the day we socialize the least. And Mondays are the most stressful day of the week, with over 45% of people saying they have the highest stress levels that day. I agree. On Tuesdays, we are most likely to exercise, to go to the gym, or to run. More people go to the gym on Tuesdays than any other day. Fridays are the day we get the least amount of sleep, averaging only 6.5 hours. That makes sense, too, for many reasons. On Saturdays, we're the happiest, according to this study. People also reported the lowest stress levels of the week and the highest energy levels. I would have guessed that one for sure on Saturday. And this one also makes a lot of sense. Sundays, we do get the most sleep of the week, averaging about 7 hours of shut-eye. And the researchers believe that's why we eat the healthiest on Mondays, since a good night's sleep leads to less carb cravings and bad food choices.
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0: 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I'm John Tesh. Would you like a better night's sleep? I think I can do that for you. Just stare at a lit candle for 5 minutes right before bed. This is the recommendation of scientists at the University of Bridgeport. The reason? Focusing on a flickering flame causes the brain to release calming alpha waves, which can cut your risk of restless sleep in half. Just remember to blow out the candle before you close your eyes so you don't accidentally burn your house down. I'm going to try it with a candle app myself. I'll let you know.
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1: 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Did you know that you and I may unintentionally be offending people with our sunglasses? Listen to this. Etiquette experts say wearing sunglasses can subtly communicate aloofness or disinterest in the people around you. You may not mean anything by it. Maybe you just want to keep the sun out of your eyes. But according to Diane Gottsman, founder of the Protocol School of Texas, by covering your eyes, you're creating a barrier. And it gives the impression that you're hiding something or you're not fully engaged in the conversation. It's why Gottsman says it's a good idea to take off your sunglasses when you're meeting someone new, especially, or having a one-on-one conversation. It shows respect. The exceptions, if it's a casual event like a beach day or a sports game, or when you're walking side by side with someone and not engaging in eye contact.
2: Intelligence for your life.
1: Coming up, millions of people are losing weight on GLP-1 drugs, as you know. But now doctors say there can be a surprising psychological side effect. It's called ghost fat. I'll explain the phenomenon next.
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0: sizes. Avoid mirrors or photos or turn sideways thinking they need to squeeze through tight spaces. This is real. Others feel like the person they see in the mirror does not match how they feel inside. So the experts say this phenomenon may be especially common after rapid weight loss, like on the GLP-1 medication or with bariatric surgery. In one study, nearly two-thirds of women who had lost a significant amount of weight still saw themselves as obese more than a year later. There's good news, and it's this. Doctors say this usually does improve over time. It's just a reminder that losing weight isn't just a physical transformation. Many times, the biggest adjustment happens in our mind.
1: Intelligence for your life.
0: And up next, how Duke University researchers found that a cup of coffee can make you a stronger leader.
2: Back to John Tesh next.
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6: Here's your Super Hits 102.7 forecast. Slight chance of rain showers today. Otherwise, sunshine mixed with clouds at times. Daytime highs approaching 86. Winds out of the southwest, 5 to 10 miles per hour. Lows dip down to about 66. Tonight, partly cloudy skies. Sunshine mixed with clouds at times. Tomorrow, slight chance for storms. Highs level off around 88. And that's your forecast for North Iowa and Southern Minnesota from Super Hits 102.7. Right now, 66.
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0: Glad you're with us this morning on Super Hits 102.7. I'm John Tesh.
1: All right, my intelligent friends, if you want to be a stronger, more effective leader at work, on a team, or at home, lots of new research now suggests it helps to drink coffee. For example, coffee is proven to inspire collaboration. A study from Delft University of Technology found that when two or more people gather for a cup of coffee at work, a whopping 80% of their conversations are work-related. The upshot being that if you share a cup of coffee with your coworkers, you're significantly more likely to collaborate compared to avoiding coffee. And caffeinated coffee helps boost focus. That's according to research from Johns Hopkins. They say there are chemicals in coffee that will activate the brain's neural networks in a way that helps us block out distractions and focus more on the task at hand. And then we've talked many times about how drinking coffee is associated with a lower risk for heart disease and Alzheimer's and more. It makes sense that when you're healthier, you can be a better leader. This helps explain why some of history's most effective leaders were also big coffee drinkers, including Benjamin Franklin, former presidents Theodore Roosevelt and Ronald Reagan, and two of my favorite composers, Bach and Beethoven.
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0: 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All right, my friends, here we go with three favors you should never ask of someone you've just started dating.
1: Oh.
0: This comes from relationship expert Alan Goldshirt. He says, Alan says, you need to wait until you're serious about each other to ask these things. Number one, could you pick me up at the airport?
1: Oh, that's a big
0: Depending on the city, that can be a big deal.
1: I mean, Los Angeles, it's an immediate no.
0: It's a whole day.
1: Yeah, that's you better be affianced. You better be betrothed before you ask somebody to pick you up at the airport.
0: Affianced?
1: Yeah, it means that's the verb form of fiance. You better be engaged before you do that.
0: Okay. Next, would you mind helping me move?
1: Oh, there is a trend where women start to date guys just to get help moving, and then they ghost them. Which, by the way, I respect the game. I respect the game.
0: Oh, my gosh, you guys are brutal. That's like my friend Lenny. You see, Lenny, are you there? He would date women, like on a first date, and if they ordered surf and turf and they didn't finish the whole thing, he would go crazy.
1: Yeah. Oh, yeah. Never get a second date after that. Uh-huh.
0: And finally, hey, can you help me with my yard work? Things you should never ask of somebody you just started dating.
1: I mean, it depends on the yard. If you're living in if you're living in an apartment, that just means like helping scrape out the windowsill planter. But if you have 20 acres, then yeah, that could be a no-go.
0: Well, if it's a riding mower, get some popcorn. It's like you're at the movies.
1: I love a riding mower. In fact, if anybody has a riding mower and needs help with yard work, I'm your guy.
0: Men or women,
1: give
0: us comments.
1: This has nothing to do with dating. I just like riding mowers.
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9: 102.7 forecast. Slight chance of rain showers today. Otherwise, sunshine mixed with clouds at times. Daytime highs approaching 86. Winds out of the southwest, 5 to 10 miles per hour. Lows dip down to about 66. Tonight, partly cloudy skies. Sunshine mixed with clouds at times. Tomorrow, slight chance for storms. Highs level off around 88. And that's your forecast for North Iowa and Southern Minnesota from Super Hits 102.7. Currently, it's 64 degrees.
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1: You're listening to Super Hits 102.7. Okay, intelligent people, do you need another excuse to take a long, relaxing soak in a hot bath? Researchers are finding that people who soak in hot water for an hour burn 125 calories. This is according to a study from the UK's Loughborough University. That's as many calories as you'd burn on a 30-minute walk. Hello, let's sit in a bath. They also found that soaking in hot water removed excess fluid from tissues, which could help reduce the chronic inflammation linked to everything from Crohn's disease to cancer. And when you add that to the de-stressing abilities of heat, it's a total win-win. Now, the researchers say don't go too hot, because water that's 104 degrees Fahrenheit, that's about jacuzzi temperature, that can be dehydrating and even dangerous for long periods. So think typical bath water. Again, the bottom line from this research, people who soak in hot water for an hour burn 125 calories. I'm in.
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1: My name is John Tesh. This is Intelligence for Your Life. Our goal is to help you master every area of your life. Let's get started. The next time you're grumpy, unhappy, or you woke up on the wrong side of the bed, take a minute to stop and smell the roses, literally, because we now know smells experienced in nature improve our well-being and mental health by making us feel more relaxed, joyful, and healthy. This comes from the University of Kent. Their research was conducted in woodland settings during all four seasons, and the experts found that nature smells conjure up memories tied to our childhood activities. And when we smell those natural scents as adults, all those fond memories come flooding back, triggering positive emotional reactions. Things like dewy grass in summer, the earthy smell after a rain, the scent of dead leaves in winter, flowers blooming on fruit trees. The experts hope this study will influence the work of public health specialists, policymakers, and landscape planners, because they can improve people's well-being by planting certain things in neighborhoods, public parks, and even around hospitals. Amen to that.
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1: And coming up, one of my favorite authors says that social media is like a digital Dorito. We're feeding our minds junk. So he says he considers it a public health crisis. And I'll have his prescription for all of us next.
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So I've talked about this before, but one of my favorite authors is Cal Newport. He's an MIT professor and best-selling author, and he has a serious warning for us about technology. He wrote an essay for the New York Times saying our constant connection to phones and social media and now artificial intelligence is changing the way our brains work. He says he's worried we're relying on it so heavily that we're losing our ability to think. He compares it to the health revolution that happened after President Eisenhower had a heart.

0: 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Good advice.
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13: Here's your Super Hits 102.7 forecast. Slight chance of rain showers today. Otherwise, sunshine mixed with clouds at times. Daytime highs approaching 86. Winds out of the southwest, 5 to 10 miles per hour. Lows dip down to about 66. Tonight, partly cloudy skies. Sunshine mixed with clouds at times. Tomorrow, slight chance for storms. Highs level off around 88. And that's your forecast for North Iowa and Southern Minnesota from Super Hits 102.7. Currently, it's 64 degrees.
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0: 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From our dating and relationship files, here we go with something you should never write in an online dating profile. It's all the things you don't want in a partner, like no smokers, no flakes, and absolutely no cheaters. According to life coach James Michael Sama, people who devote most of their dating profile to what they don't want come across as super picky and demanding. As he puts it, and we quote, "You're going to sound like a drill sergeant who's just going to be breathing down your partner's neck. Nobody wants to date that." Plus, the negative tone of saying, "Don't be a this, don't be a that," sends the message you're carrying baggage from past relationships. Nobody wants that. For example, when people read, "Please, no cheaters," in a profile, they interpret that as, "My ex cheated on me, I'm still not over it." It's why Sama says, a better plan is to only describe what you do want in your dating profile. Start by mentioning the hobbies and activities you enjoy most, since that's a proven way to attract people with similar interests. Then highlight the qualities and values you want in a partner.
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0: Super Hits 102.7. I'm John Tesh. All right, we now know what could be better than eating a comforting bowl of mac and cheese. And Gib and I have talked about this before. Pretty much
1: nothing. Nothing is more comforting.
0: That's the first answer. Second answer is you try eating the same mac and cheese as leftovers after it's been cooled in the fridge overnight. You know where I'm going here. When you cook and then cool any dish containing pasta or white rice, it turns the carbs into resistant starch. And instead of behaving like carbs and spiking your blood sugar, they behave like fiber and improve your health. And this comes from Mindy Patterson from the Food Science Center at Texas Women's University. She says, don't miss this. The process of cooling hot, starchy foods is proven to change their molecular structure, making them much harder for our gut to break down and digest. I love it.
1: So, again, you're creating that resistant starch, which you get from the green bananas, the slightly green bananas. You can also get it from the cold pasta. And I love cold pasta. So I make a couple times a week. I make pasta for my family. I make a big batch, and there's always at least one portion left over. And as a result, that's what I'll eat for lunch the next day. And that is, I always feel better after eating that than I do if I overeat the regular pasta. Yeah, so yeah, yeah, there's the anecdotal evidence. The empirical evidence is there. Resistant starch is really good for you. By all means, partake.
0: Incredible. Lowers inflammation, reduces the risk for heart disease and even type 2 diabetes. There's even some evidence that the resistant starch can help lower your risk for pancreatic cancer.
1: My problem is, do you ever have leftover mac and cheese?
0: No.
1: Exactly.
0: I'm just going to make more of it next time. Exactly. Just go for it.
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4: Here's your Super Hits 102.7 forecast. A mix of clouds and sun today with a slight chance of rain showers. Daytime highs approaching 86. Southwesterly winds 5 to 10 miles per hour. Partly cloudy tonight. Lows around 66. Sunshine mixed with clouds at times tomorrow. Slight chance of thunderstorms. Highs around 88. And that's your forecast for North Iowa and Southern Minnesota from Super Hits 102.7. Right now, 70.
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0: 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You've heard us talk about low battery anxiety. It's the fear that your phone will run out of juice before you can recharge it. Low battery anxiety may not be a clinical disorder, but according to a new survey, 90% of us experience this every day. So here's how to get as much juice as possible when you only have a few minutes to power up your phone, like if you're at the airport between flights or running out the door and you won't be near a power outlet for a while. This tip comes from Business Insider Tech. Please pass it on. First, before charging, we want you to put your phone in airplane mode so your phone isn't using power by searching for a signal or running programs in the background. And then take the cover off if you have one. Covers make phones generate excess heat that can drain your battery. And if you have one, use an iPad charger. They've been shown to charge iPhones faster than the adapter that comes with your iPhone. You do that, and you'll likely double the battery boost you would have gotten in the same amount of time. There you go.
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1: John Tesh with you. Here's some intelligence for your health that you can spread around to your friends and family. If your back hurts, I have three very effective tips for you. First, a study in the Spine Journal has found that a 20-minute walk right when back pain starts can cut that pain in half. How does that work? Well, it's because the gentle movement of walking helps realign the spine and loosen back muscles. Plus, being active, it always increases the production of the feel-good chemical serotonin, which acts as a natural pain reliever. Okay, now, after your walk, if you're sitting, use a heating pad. Johns Hopkins University says heat is going to boost blood flow to your muscles, which helps with healing. And one more thing, I like this one. Sip ginger tea. It turns out the compounds in ginger reduce inflammation, and heating ginger makes those compounds more powerful. So, ginger hot, ginger tea.
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1: 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They'll help you figure out whether giving the relationship a second chance is a good idea.
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0: Super Hits 102.7. Important piece from our relationship files. Should you ever get back with an ex? That's the question. Couples therapist Matt Lundquist says there's actually a very effective way to figure this out. He says, ask yourself this question. What is it that's changed? He says the first thing to do is to take a cold, hard, realistic look at why things ended. And if one of these things has changed, you may want to give the relationship another shot. The first is, you've both changed. Lundquist says, if you've both grown as individuals and taken responsibility for your side of the breakup and learned from it, you may have a chance. But he says, if the dynamic is still the same and there's blame on either side, you're not ready. Next thing to consider, has the situation changed? Did your breakup happen because of circumstances like one of you moved away, or you were starting a new job and needed to devote all your energy to 60-hour work weeks? If things are different now, it might be time to try it again. And here's the next thing, the third thing to think about when getting back together with an ex. Has your attitude changed? If you broke things off because you weren't happy, feeling fulfilled or loved, has your mindset changed? Are you secure in those things without that person in your life? Then you'll probably feel secure if you're a couple again, because we can't look to another person to fix what's broken inside of us, right? Lundquist says, if you can say yes to those questions and things have changed, then start spending time together. See how it goes. You just have to be honest with yourself and not repeat past mistakes. Good advice.
1: IFYL. Intelligence for your life.
0: Up next, great intelligence from the book, The Habits of a Happy Brain. How to hack your brain for an easier way to reach your goals.
2: More intelligence for your life. Next.
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19: Here's your Super Hits 102.7 forecast. A mix of clouds and sun today, with a slight chance of rain showers. Daytime highs approaching 86. Southwesterly winds 5 to 10 miles per hour. Partly cloudy tonight, lows around 66. Sunshine mixed with clouds at times tomorrow. Slight chance of thunderstorms, highs around 88. And that's your forecast for North Iowa and Southern Minnesota from Super Hits 102.7. Right now, 70.
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Good morning. I'm John Tesh on Super Hits 102.7. John Tesh with you on the hot topic of the moment, how to set goals you can actually reach. It turns out there is a sweet spot when we're setting goals. Make sure the goals are not too hard, but not too easy. This comes from psychologist Loretta Bruning, who wrote the book, The Habits of a Happy Brain. And she says when a challenge is too hard,

0: we feel there's less of a reason to even try. So the goal seems near impossible. You know the feeling? However, if a goal is too easy, we feel no sense of reward when we accomplish it. But if you can achieve a goal with just enough effort, you'll be more motivated to keep going. Which is why Bruning says, when you're setting a goal, it's crucial to spend some quality time writing out the steps needed to achieve it. If that list looks way too daunting, then you should come up with a more reachable version of that goal. I think this is terrific advice. If you want to go further, the book is The Habits of a Happy Brain by psychologist Loretta Bruning.
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1: All right, Gib, here's a headline. I could have told you this without all the expensive research. Here it is. Depressed people eat more chocolate. Right? Researchers from the University of California, when they studied, found that people who are depressed eat an average of 8 servings of chocolate per month, compared with 5 servings among those who are not depressed. And maybe because chocolate interacts with neurotransmitters like dopamine, serotonin, and endorphins that contribute to mood regulation. I like milk chocolate, but I also discovered there's something called chocolate rage, where if you go too far with the chocolate, it can actually make you angry. Have you ever heard of this?
2: I have not heard of it.
1: Yeah.
2: That's
1: because I get to the limit. That's how I knew about it. ChatGPT said, did you have 10 chocolate bars? That's why you're angry.
2: 4 of those big Tony's bars, and the next thing you know, you're punching the wall.
1: That's what exactly. Happened. Yeah. Do you count the little squares?
2: Of course you have to. That's how you know. It makes sense. Look, we know that chocolate helps regulate our mood if we have the right amount. So it would make sense that if you overdosed on this chemical, it would mess with your mood even further. I do love chocolate for a quick pick-me-up. I like the dark chocolate. Just FYI, if you are interested in getting the health benefits of chocolate, you got to make sure that you don't have enough sugar and cream to overpower the antioxidant effects of the chocolate itself.
1: And the antioxidants in dark chocolate are apparently as good as strawberries. Oh, I mean, it's amazing.
2: It's great for you. So dip your strawberries in dark chocolate and you're basically immortal.
1: Yeah, but don't get all angry like me.
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0: John Tesh next.
1: Man, I love this place. I've been surfing here since I was a kid. Now, seeing my grandson out on the water, it means everything to me. Watching him and taking in the blue waves, the sea breeze, the blurry horizon.
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2: Here's your Super Hits 102.7 forecast. Highs level off around 86 today under partly cloudy skies, southwest winds 5 to 10 miles per hour. Partly cloudy skies again tonight, lows dip down to about 66. Slight chance of thunderstorms tomorrow. Daytime highs approaching 88. Sunshine mixed with clouds at times. And that's your forecast for North Iowa and Southern Minnesota from Super Hits 102.7. Currently, it's 72 degrees.
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4: Hey, to stay healthy, make time for a daily phone call or face-to-face chat with somebody you love. You do this, and experts say you're going to slow your aging as much as quitting smoking or losing 50 pounds. Now, this is the latest from Brigham Young University. Their research suggests that staying in regular contact with friends and family makes us 50% more likely to have a rock-solid memory and a strong and healthy heart way into our 90s. And it's all down to the stress relief and social support. In fact, that daily call or talk can reduce stress hormones by 25%. That triggers positive biochemical changes that slow aging. This is according to Dr. Michael Roizen, Chief Wellness Officer at the Cleveland Clinic.
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0: Super Hits 102.7. Have you heard us talk about man-spreading? Man-spreading when a man sits with his legs and arms spread wide, taking up more than his fair share of space. It's been called man-spreading has rude on a bus or a train, just taking up too much space. But apparently, in the world of online dating profiles, women are finding man-spreading men more attractive. Now, this is according to two separate studies from UC Berkeley. The reason? Because posture with the legs together and arms close to the torso can make a man seem closed off and aloof. But a photo of him with arms and legs spread wide signals openness and strength, both of which have attracted women for many, many years. So guys, the experts at UC Berkeley recommend that you use the man-spreading technique on your dating profile, but not on the bus.
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That's the beauty of songwriting. It's not about accuracy. It's about capturing a feeling, an emotion. Bryan Adams was 9 years old in the summer of 69, okay? Jimmy, Jody, those are not real people. They're all made up. But the feeling of nostalgia, that is very real.

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10: Here's your Super Hits 102.7 forecast. Highs level off around 86 today under partly cloudy skies, southwest winds 5 to 10 miles per hour. Partly cloudy skies again tonight, lows dip down to about 66. Slight chance of thunderstorms tomorrow. Daytime highs approaching 88, sunshine mixed with clouds at times. And that's your forecast for North Iowa and Southern Minnesota from Super Hits 102.7. Currently, it's 72 degrees.
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It's a great example of third time's the charm, because Torn is not a Natalie Imbruglia original. It had been recorded two other times by two different artists, but the Natalie Imbruglia one, that's the one we all remember. See, sometimes it takes a couple of tries.

I've never liked the question, what's your favorite song of all time? Because, you know, it depends on my mood. It depends on what I feel like in the moment. But anytime someone asks me that, I always say Under the Bridge by the Red Hot Chili Peppers. And there's a lot of reasons. A lot of it is because this album came out when I was a kid, gives me happy memories of childhood. But also as a guitar player, this is a great song to learn. Like, if you play guitar, learn this tune. The John Frusciante parts, he's got all those, like, you know, great bar chords, but with the little riffs in between them, it's a great learning exercise.

0: Oh, I think I just read an article about what the next big Broadway musical is going to be. Dolly, a true original musical, will open on December 7th on Broadway. And yes, it's a musical about Dolly Parton's life. She is and always will be America's sweetheart. I think this could be the next Hamilton.
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5: Here's your Super Hits 102.7 forecast. Highs level off around 86 today under partly cloudy skies, southwest winds 5 to 10 miles per hour. Partly cloudy skies again tonight. Lows dip down to about 66. Slight chance of thunderstorms tomorrow. Daytime highs approaching 88. Sunshine mixed with clouds at times. And that's your forecast for North Iowa and Southern Minnesota from Super Hits 102.7. Right now, 77.
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0: The CDC is warning about a new type of food poisoning, for lack of a better word. Cyclosporiasis has now moved across 18 different states in the U.S. And it's, you've had food poisoning before. You know what it does. You know what the symptoms are. It's not going to, a couple of people have had to go to the hospital to be rehydrated, but it's not going to do anything severe. But it sounds exceptionally unpleasant.
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1: 102.7 forecast. Highs level off around 86 today under partly cloudy skies, southwest winds 5 to 10 miles per hour. Partly cloudy skies again tonight. Lows dip down to about 66. Slight chance of thunderstorms tomorrow. Daytime highs approaching 88. Sunshine mixed with clouds at times. And that's your forecast for North Iowa and Southern Minnesota from Super Hits 102.7. Right now, 77.
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I was having a conversation about that song the other day. Is Three Little Birds the most recognizable song in the entire world? You know what I mean? Like, think about it. When it comes to just a timeless message, I feel like you could sing that song in any country, in any place in the world, and people would know the lyrics.

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It might just be Peter. No, you know what? It's Peter Frampton and it's Kiss. You always hear live Peter Frampton and Kiss. It's just those two guys, though. Shadows.

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11: We'll look at local news this hour from the KGLO Newsroom. I'm Bob Fisher. A teenage girl from Eastern Iowa was dead after a pair of Bristol watercraft collided on Clear Lake on Saturday evening. The Iowa Department of Natural Resources says at about 5:30 p.m., the watercraft collided near the boat ramp at McIntosh Woods State Park and in part of the lake locally known as the Little Lake. Passengers on a nearby pontoon immediately rendered aid. Five individuals were on the two watercraft, and all five were transported to Mercy One North Iowa Medical Center in Mason City. The DNR says a 14-year-old girl from Dinersville, whose identity was not released, passed away from the injuries she sustained. A 15-year-old female on the same watercraft from Mason City was transferred to Mayo Clinic in Rochester, was in serious condition at last report. Three people on the other watercraft, 35-year-old Chelsea Maxwell, an 11-year-old female, and a 12-year-old male, all from Greenwood, South Carolina, were treated and released. The DNR's investigation into the incident is in its early stages, but they've ruled out alcohol or other impairments as a contributing factor. A fight in downtown Clear Lake has landed a Mason City man in jail. Clear Lake's police chief, Mike Colby, says just before 10:30 Saturday night, officers working security during the city's 4th of July celebration in City Park were flagged down at about a fight nearby, with a report saying that one person had displayed a firearm during the altercation. Colby says officers soon after located 25-year-old Darius Bolden not far away. Now the rest was found to be in possession of a single handgun, which matched the weapon and reported to have been displayed during the fight. Officers determined no shots have been fired during the altercation. Bolden has been charged with terrorism, possession of a weapon while intoxicated, disorderly conduct, interference with official acts, and public intoxication. Bolden remains in jail on $26,000 cash-only bond. Colby says the case remains under investigation, and that police are seeking anyone who may have witnessed the initial altercation or have video of the incident to contact the police department at 641-357-2186 and ask to speak to an investigator. A proposed senior housing project on the north side of the Mason City downtown loop has fallen through. The city of Mason City in 2024 released a request for proposals to develop the vacant city-owned land at 176 Northeast after the prior owner had died and there were no heirs to take ownership, leading to the court deeding the property to the city demolishing a dilapidated house on that land. After evaluating several proposals, city staff recommended a project by Horizon Development Group for a 45-unit low-income senior housing project using low-income housing tax credits and other funding sources. In February 2025, the city entered into a purchase and sale agreement with Horizon. Since that time, city staff has worked with Horizon to develop a site plan, which is later approved by the city. But Horizon staff 2 weeks ago informed the city that they were withdrawing from the project. In a memo to the city administrator, Aaron Burnett, the city's director of development services, Stephen Van Steenhuis, stated, and after determining their cost to complete the development, Horizon found an about a $1 million gap between their available funding and the project cost. Says it was a difficult decision for them to withdraw, as they had that point invested a significant amount in planning, engineering, and architecture. City Council Tuesday will consider approving an agreement to terminate the offer to purchase agreement. From the KGLO Newsroom, I'm Bob Fisher.
12: Here's your Super Hits 102.7 forecast. Highs level out around 86 today. Under part

0: Cloudy skies, southwest winds, 5 to 10 miles per hour. Partly cloudy skies again tonight. Lows dip down to about 66. Slight chance of thunderstorms tomorrow. Daytime highs approaching 88. Sunshine mixed with clouds at times. And that's your forecast for North Iowa and Southern Minnesota from Super Hits 102.7. Right now, it's 79 degrees.
1: 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'Cause I'm a picker, I'm a grinner. 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

When Alanis Morissette first came out, her first single was You Oughta Know. And immediately everyone was like, okay, we got it. You're angry, you're mad, and that's your music. You know, we get that. But then Hand in My Pocket comes out. It's one of the, like, nicest, most optimistic songs of all time. It showed Alanis had range.

Dave Stewart and Annie Lennox from the Eurythmics were broke. They had just broken up with each other, and they were living in a tiny apartment, and they still found a way to work together and write Sweet Dreams. Just goes to show, at your lowest moment, you can still make something incredible.

Eagle-Eye Cherry is the son of legendary jazz trumpet player Don Cherry. And when I first heard that, my first thought was, wait, that's his name? I thought Eagle-Eye Cherry was the name of a band. It sounds like the name of a band.

Saturday Night Live made sure that every time we hear this next song, all of us do the same identical dance move. You're going to do it while listening in your car right now. I guarantee it. What is love?

0: A new study has come out that says that obesity rates have risen in the United States. But when you hear the specifics, I think you're going to realize why. So the American Heart Association study showed that about 40% of adults were obese in the year 2023. The last time they had done that study was in 1999. So that's a 30% jump. That's big. However, since 2023, GLP-1s have become pretty common. And I have a feeling the next time they do this study, that number is going to be lower.
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8: Here's your Super Hits 102.7 forecast. A blend of clouds and sun this afternoon with daytime highs approaching 86. Southwest winds 5 to 10 miles per hour. Partly cloudy skies tonight. Lows dip down to about 66. Sunshine mixed with clouds at times tomorrow. Slight chance of thunderstorms. Highs level off around 88. And that's your forecast for North Iowa and Southern Minnesota from Super Hits 102.7. Currently 81.
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12: Here's your Super Hits 102.7 forecast. A blend of clouds and sun this afternoon with daytime highs approaching 86. Southwest winds 5 to 10 miles per hour. Partly cloudy skies tonight. Lows dip down to about 66. Sunshine mixed with clouds at times tomorrow. Slight chance of thunderstorms. Highs level off around 88. And that's your forecast for North Iowa and Southern Minnesota from Super Hits 102.7. Currently 81.
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One of the most iconic parts of that song is the piano part. It's a great part, right? It wasn't played by anyone who was even in the band. It was played by a guy who delivered pizza. Seriously, a dude named Norm Durkee happened to be at the studio because he had delivered a pizza, but he knew how to play piano, and they sat him down in the chair, and the pizza delivery guy is who was on the record. Oh.

such a bright, happy, upbeat song about infidelity. That's the weird thing about so many 90s songs are like this, right? They'll sound super happy, but if you pay attention to the lyrics, there's a lot of darkness there.

Shrek 5 is currently in production. And you know what? I get it. I get why they do it. It's a legendary franchise. It's going to make a lot of money when it comes out. But for me, it's always the original Shrek, right? Shrek 1, that's the one that like gives me all the nostalgic feelings right from the beginning. Somebody.

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You know, prog rock is hard, but pop music is easy. It's not. Like, listen, yes that song is a poppy song, but it's still Yes. It's not easy.

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Huh. 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What keeps the planet safe?

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16: Here's your Super Hits 102.7 forecast. A blend of clouds and sun this afternoon with daytime highs approaching 86. Southwest winds 5 to 10 miles per hour. Partly cloudy skies tonight. Lows dip down to about 66. Sunshine mixed with clouds at times tomorrow. Slight chance of thunderstorms. Highs level off around 88. And that's your forecast for North Iowa and Southern Minnesota from Super Hits 102.7. Currently, it's 82 degrees.
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But you know what? Listen, I get it. 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

0: That was the song that really helped establish the Eagles as like an anthem rock band instead of the softer country sound that they had been known for, because Peaceful Easy Feeling had been a hit and a lot of people that thought that that's what the Eagles were all about. But no, no, no. Rock greatness was on its way.
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17: Here's your Super Hits 102.7 forecast. A blend of clouds and sun this afternoon, with daytime highs approaching 86. Southwest winds 5 to 10 miles per hour. Partly cloudy skies tonight, lows dip down to about 66. Sunshine mixed with clouds at times tomorrow. Slight chance of thunderstorms, highs level off around 88. And that's your forecast for North Iowa and Southern Minnesota from Super Hits 102.7. Currently, it's 82 degrees.
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1: Here's your Super Hits 102.7 forecast. A blend of clouds and sun this afternoon with daytime highs approaching 86. Southwest winds 5 to 10 miles per hour. Partly cloudy skies tonight, lows dip down to about 66. Sunshine mixed with clouds at times tomorrow. Slight chance of thunderstorms, highs level off around 88. And that's your forecast for North Iowa and Southern Minnesota from Super Hits 102.7. Currently 84.
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7: Here's your Super Hits 102.7 forecast. A blend of clouds and sun this afternoon with daytime highs approaching 86. Southwest winds 5 to 10 miles per hour. Partly cloudy skies tonight. Lows dip down to about 66. Sunshine mixed with clouds at times tomorrow. Slight chance of thunderstorms. Highs level off around 88. And that's your forecast for North Iowa and Southern Minnesota from Super Hits 102.7. Currently 84.
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6: We'll look at local news this hour from the KGLO Newsroom. I'm Bob Fisher. Clear Lake's Assistant Fire Chief is calling for city leaders to push state lawmakers to bring local control back for cities to regulate fireworks. Down a legislature passed a law last year that loosened the restrictions on setting off fireworks on July 3rd and 4th, preventing city councils and county board of supervisors from banning and limiting the use of consumer fireworks that are more restricted than state regulations. Mike Keefe, who is a former investigator for the State Fire Marshal's Office, asked the city council at their meeting last night to be a spearhead agency to develop a coalition of government officials to push for the repeal of the law.
7: I think it's time to do that. I think it's nuts that we're sitting here and having 5 or 6 tenths of fireworks in the state of Iowa, in the city of Clear Lake and Mason City. It's time to repeal that law. I think it tells you how popular it was in the first place, because the governor had to go around and turn and introduce legislation, get legislation passed that doesn't allow the city of Clear Lake to enforce their ordinance. You can shoot them here in Clear Lake in the 3rd and the 4th. To me, that's overreach for the state of Iowa government. It should have never happened. It needs to be fought, and I think we have to develop it only by having cities and towns do it.
6: Keith says fire departments across the state are not in favor of the new law. North Iowa Area Community College broke ground on Monday on their initiative to build new baseball and softball stadiums with synthetic turf and lights, along with a new athletic facility that provides year-round indoor practice space for NIAC student-athletes. NIAC President Joel Peterson says after over a year and a half of planning, he's excited the project is underway.
8: Our student-athletes deserve this. We have the perfect spot for it, where it's just going to be just something that's going to catch people's eye with recruits and honestly, it's also going to be for all of Region 2. So if there's a game that's rained out or we do a tournament, we want high school students to come experience this, and then hopefully they become NIAC Trojans. So it's just kind of one of those moments that you kind of think of in leadership, but really it should be about everybody else. And I sometimes get to have the attaboys as president, but it doesn't happen with everybody else not doing their job.
6: And Peterson says they'll probably be unveiling a next couple of months a full facility study that they'll be doing over the last 2 years for the main campus for other upgrades. It's a suspended sentence of probation for a Mason City man accused of stealing money from the Mohawk Trap team's bank account. A criminal complaint stated that between April 2021 and August 2025, 42-year-old Deion Cody exercised exclusive control over the Trap team's finances and misappropriated funds well in excess of $10,000. Complaint says financial records and Venmo transaction data show numerous non-team-related purchases, ATM withdrawals, and other payments not related to team operations. Cody pleaded not guilty to one count of first-degree theft, a Class C felony, punishable by 10 years in prison. But as part of a plea agreement, he pleaded guilty to second-degree theft, a Class D felony, District Judge Karen Kaufman-Salek sentenced Cota yesterday to a 5-year suspended prison term and placed him on 5 years probation. For about these stories and others, head online to KGLOAM.com. 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
9: Here's your Super Hits 102.7 forecast. Lows level off around 66 tonight under partly cloudy skies. Winds out of the south, 5 to 10 miles per hour. Sunshine mixed with clouds at times again tomorrow. Slight chance of thunderstorms. Daytime highs approaching 88. Cloudy skies expected tomorrow night. Thunderstorms likely. Lows level off around 66. And that's your forecast for North Iowa and Southern Minnesota from Super Hits 102.7. Right now, 82.
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9: Here's your super hits 102.7 forecast. Lows level off around 66 tonight under partly cloudy skies. Winds out of the south, 5 to 10 miles per hour. Sunshine mixed with clouds at times again tomorrow. Slight chance of thunderstorms. Daytime highs approaching 88. Cloudy skies expected tomorrow night. Thunderstorms likely. Lows level off around 66. And that's your forecast for North Iowa and Southern Minnesota from Super Hits 102.7. Currently, it's 84 degrees.
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10: Here's your Super Hits 102.7 forecast. Lows level off around 66 tonight under partly cloudy skies. Winds out of the south, 5 to 10 miles per hour. Sunshine mixed with clouds at times again tomorrow. Slight chance of thunderstorms. Daytime highs approaching 88. Cloudy skies expected tomorrow night. Thunderstorms likely. Lows level off around 66. And that's your forecast for North Iowa and Southern Minnesota from Super Hits 102.7. Currently, it's 84 degrees.
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3: Here's your Super Hits 102.7 forecast. Lows level off around 66 tonight under partly cloudy skies. Winds out of the south, 5 to 10 miles per hour. Sunshine mixed with clouds at times again tomorrow. Slight chance of thunderstorms. Daytime highs approaching 88. Cloudy skies expected tomorrow night. Thunderstorms likely. Lows level off around 66. And that's your forecast for North Iowa and Southern Minnesota from Super Hits 102.7. Currently 82.
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